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You know it's for real. Then trash from Pierre on his set. Getting biz, come on.

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Yes, the bad times in life is like a telephone. You never know when it's a go ring. 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'Cause the sun will always shine.